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0: Villains don't perceive themselves as wrong. 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Villains are made, not born. Most times, the villain and the hero's beginnings, unlike their endings, take nearly identical shape and form.
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1: I wanna know what you're thinking. There are some things you can't hide. I wanna know.

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1: 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So, wait. If you won't drop album without me, now, come on, man. That EMBT album was like a different project. 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I had to do the right thing. Like, that's why we're doing YC versus your hair, man. Like, it's good to see you now. What's up, man?
2: Man, person with self, I was always guessing. So, and I see you making the right move. I'm happy for you. I'm sure I see I'm happy for us. Right, let's get this out, man. Yo, I hope the next song is a fucking rap song, man.
1: Will you rap us?
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0: Before you go, there's something I want you to have.
1: Oh, it's beautiful. But wait a minute, isn't this...
0: Yeah, yes it is.
1: But I thought the old lady dropped it into the ocean in the end.
0: Well, baby, I went down and got it for you.
1: Aw, you shouldn't have.

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Fall off what? 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

0: I'ma tell him I still away go. 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
1: Everybody

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1: If you can't love yourself, how in the hell you gonna love somebody else? 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
2: You gotta ask me. Yeah, I'm going to the party.

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2: 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You got it this time, hey. Iris, we back, kid. And you know...

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1: A tua música toca aqui.
2: Trifling friend indeed. Oh, she's a gold digger way over town.

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1: This is International Big Mega Radio Smasher.
2: Cause I'm having a good time.